Big Country 98.9 WOKO, Megan Maroney. It's Beautiful Things, her latest, starting off 8 o'clock on this fantastic Friday night. Good luck with you, and thank you so very much for spending your evening with us. Mutt Mayhem going on this weekend. We're in the Squeaky Chew 32. Details on how you can get in on the action next after Blake Shelton and Friends. Well, the

0: Blake Shelton featuring Pistolanis and Friends, Boys Around Here on Big Country 98.9 WOKO. Glyph to you and Mutt Mayhem going strong right now in the Squeaky Chew 32. This round going on until this Monday at 8 a.m. It's our bracket-style tournament to crown the cutest pooch in Vermont and northern New York. And just in round one, the Doggy Door 64, we had over 11,000 votes. 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

0: Zach Brown Band and Toes on Big Country 98.9 WOKOs. 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The North Country Honor Run is this Saturday, May 16th, on the U.S. Oval in Plattsburgh to benefit the North Country Honor Flight, bringing in local veterans to Washington, D.C. 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A Clean Out the Closet Sale, that is tomorrow, 9 to 3:30. 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
11: The sky clears out tonight with a low of 51, and tomorrow beautiful sunshine for a lot of the day. There may be some clouds later on with a spot shower, the high 77. Then for tomorrow night, clouds passing through with a low of 58. By Sunday, back to sunshine, and it's sunny all day on Sunday, just a hair cooler with a high of 73. Monday, we've got a high of 84 with sun and clouds and a little humidity. I'm NBC5 Chief Meteorologist Tyler Jankowski.
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right, this one's for the girls on Big Country 98.9 WOKO. Look at you, Carrie Underwood, Central next. Also, Bailey Zimmerman and Luke Combs, their latest. Here's Riley Green now with brand new music, Change My Mind, on Big Country.

right, right. It's Brian Martin on Big Country 98.9 WOKO. Good luck with you on this fantastic Friday night with a look at your Super Saturday forecast and a beautiful day at that. Starting off with the morning temps in the mid to high 60s, warming up into the mid 70s tomorrow afternoon. Late afternoon, around 76 degrees. Chance of rain under 10% throughout the day and partly cloudy skies. The National Weather Service also issuing just a little warning, just something to keep in mind. The warm air temperatures this weekend may cause some folks to underestimate the dangers of cold water temps, currently in the mid-40s to mid-50s across Lake Champlain and the smaller lakes and rivers. Due to the recent rain, area rivers continue to run fast with swift water currents. The swift water could easily overturn a kayak or canoe into the frigid river waters. Once in the cold water, the strong currents will make it difficult to reach safety. That's from the National Weather Service. That's in effect until 5 a.m. overnight tonight, a special weather statement. Just wanted to keep that in mind for everybody. Here's Josh Ross, Hate How You Look on Big Country.

down at 9 on Big Country 98.9 WOKO. Love you coming up on 9 o'clock and been waiting for this weekend all week. I'll tell you, gotta recharge the batteries. I know you do too. It's been a big one. Here's Morgan Wallen on

Brown, his latest woman, starting off 9 o'clock on Big Country 98.9 WOKO. Glenn here on this fantastic Friday night with the soundtrack to your weekend, just getting started.

0: Luke Combs on Big Country 98.9 WOKO. And she got the best of me. Cliff, it's you on this fantastic Friday night. Not going to believe it or not tale for you. Believe it or not, this actually happened. A drunken man who spent the night in a tree had to be rescued by firefighters in Poland. The man had climbed 100 feet up a pine tree without his shoes on and then fell asleep. Firefighters needed to get ropes and pulleys to get him down from the precarious perch. As one fire official put it, alcohol and climbing trees don't really mix.
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0: Jason Aldean, lights come on Big Country 98.9 WOKO. Love with you on this fantastic Friday night, and don't go anywhere. We'll have another look at your NBC5 weather forecast on the way, and Little Texas with a WOKO weekend flashback right here on Big Country.
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10: The sky clears out tonight with a low of 51, and tomorrow, beautiful sunshine for a lot of the day. There may be some clouds later on with a spot shower, the high 77. Then for tomorrow night, clouds passing through with a low of 58. By Sunday, back to sunshine, and it's sunny all day on Sunday. Just a hair cooler with a high of 73. Monday, we've got a high of 84 with sun and clouds and a little humidity. I'm NBC5 Chief Meteorologist Tyler Jankowski.
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Rods, One Bad Habit on Big Country 98.9 WOKO. Glenn here on this fantastic Friday night with a look at your late night overnight forecast. Mostly cloudy skies throughout the night, chance of rain under 30%, and temperatures pretty steady in the mid to high 50s. We'll see overnight lows, it looks like, in the lower 50s, but warming up quite a bit for tomorrow. Mid to high 60s in the morning and late morning, and then the mid-afternoon, later afternoon, mid-70s. That's going to be real nice. And also a special weather statement from the National Weather Service in effect this afternoon starting at 2:30 until 5 a.m. overnight tonight. The National Weather Service just reminding everyone that the mid-70s temperatures might cause people to underestimate the dangers of cold water temps. Currently in the mid-40s to mid-50s across Lake Champlain and the smaller lakes and rivers. Due to recent rain, area rivers continue to run fast with swift water currents. The swift water can easily overturn a kayak or canoe into the frigid river waters. Once in the cold

Big Country 98.9 WOKO, Dylan Scott, it's new truck, his big one. Live with you on this fantastic Friday night, and I do what I do all because of you. And I want to thank you so very much for spending your evening with us, getting this weekend ready. It's going to be a pretty one from that forecast, so make sure to enjoy it. I got to tell you, it's going to fly by quick, so cherish every

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Big Country 98.9 WOKO, Luke Combs and Be By You, his latest, starting off 10 o'clock on this fantastic Friday night. My name is Glenn with John Party and Dirt on My Boots.

0: John Party and Dirt on My Boots. Glove it to you on this fantastic Friday night. Morgan Wallen on the way. New music from Chase Matthew, too, and Jason Aldean on the way on Big Country. Country music fans, the all-new WOKO Country Club is here. 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

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Chase Matthew right there holding it down. His latest Love It You on this fantastic Friday night with another WOKO weekend flashback on the way. Chase it out, lean now, and we back.

0: Lisa Daldine, we back on Big Country 98.9 WOKO. Glenda here on this fantastic Friday night. Don't go anywhere. We'll have another look at your NBC5 weather on the way. And Gretchen Wilson with a WOKO weekend flashback right here on Big Country. Stay with us.
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10: The sky clears out tonight with a low of 51, and tomorrow beautiful sunshine for a lot of the day. There may be some clouds later on with a spot shower, the high 77. Then for tomorrow night, clouds passing through with a low of 58. By Sunday, back to sunshine, and it's sunny all day on Sunday, just a hair cooler with a high of 73. Monday, we've got a high of 84 with sun and clouds and a little humidity. I'm NBC5 Chief Meteorologist Tyler Jankowski.
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Gretchen Wilson, Redneck Woman on Big Country 98.9 WOKO, your WOKO weekend flashback. Look, you and the latest from Tucker Wenmore, it's Brunette.

gone. Glove, it's you and a look at your weekend weather. Your Super Saturday forecast starting off in the morning with partly cloudy skies and low temperatures overnight in the low 50s, increasing though pretty quick. We'll see low to mid 60s in the later morning and mid 70s, low to mid 70s throughout the afternoon.

the old man's face. Front page obituary, he was a millionaire. He left his fortune to

0: 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Ride, ride, ride. 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Cliff, with you on this fantastic Friday night, last hour for me, so let's make it count, shall we? It's Thomas Rhett and 16.
1: Take a left here, boy. 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I just rolled my eyes and I said, Daddy,

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1: 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Thomas Rhett, it's 16. Love with you on this fantastic Friday night. With Mutt Mayhem going on this weekend, we're in the Squeaky Chew 32. 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
9: 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W

always love hearing from those two. It's Wrong Hearts. You're on Big Country, 98.9 WOKO. Love to you and another WOKO Weekend Flashback on the way after Old Dominion. It's One Man Band.

0: Old Dominion, it's one man band on Big Country 98.9 WOKO. Live with you on this fantastic Friday night. Well, the weekend is here, and you might be staying up a little bit later than usual, but if you're trying to fight that habit, you're just starting to lose, you need to head off to bed, rest your head. Hey, I understand. Hope you have sweet dreams and a wonderful night tonight. But if you're staying up all night with us, well, hey, thanks for hanging around. Another look at your NBC5 weather is on the way, and a WOKO weekend flashback from Reba McEntire next.
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6: The sky clears out tonight with a low of 51, and tomorrow beautiful sunshine for a lot of the day. There may be some clouds later on with a spot shower, the high 77. Then for tomorrow night, clouds passing through with a low of 58. By Sunday, back to sunshine, and it's sunny all day on Sunday. Just a hair cooler with a high of 73. Monday, we've got a high of 84 with sun and clouds and a little humidity. I'm NBC5 Chief Meteorologist Tyler Jankowski.
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Flip it to you, Luke Combs, set to roll next. Zach's up to his big one after Ellen Langley.

Brown, and I can feel it on Big Country 98.9 WOKO. Glenn here with you with a look at your overnight and super Saturday forecast for tomorrow. Mostly cloudy throughout the night, then becoming partly cloudy. No predicted chance of rain. And temperatures, we'll see overnight lows in the mid to low 50s, 51 around 5 a.m., but slowly warming up after that and pretty quick going into the low to mid-70s, mid-70s, very close, 76, I see, for 4 and 5 o'clock tomorrow afternoon. Chance of rain, pretty much none throughout the day, maybe growing under 10% later in the afternoon, but mostly sunny skies throughout the day. It's going to be a beautiful Saturday.

Kenny Chesney. It's Reality on Big Country 98.9 WOKO. Glenn here on this fantastic Friday night. Soon to be a super Saturday morning as we turn that clock over to midnight once again to start off a brand new day. And that right there is going to be wrapping up my time for tonight. But I do want to thank you so very much for doing the right thing and spending your evening with us. I am off this weekend, but I will catch you back here hopefully on this marvelous Monday coming up, 7 o'clock, playing your favorite Big Country hits once again for you. Until then, as I like to say, remember, be blessed, don't be

0: sky clears out tonight with a low of 51, and tomorrow beautiful sunshine for a lot of the day. There may be some clouds later on with a spot shower, the high 77. Then for tomorrow night, clouds passing through with a low of 58. By Sunday, back to sunshine, and it's sunny all day on Sunday, just a hair cooler with a high of 73. Monday, we've got a high of 84 with sun and clouds and a little humidity. I'm NBC5 Chief Meteorologist Tyler Jankowski.
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0: Bright sunshine today, then a few clouds by evening, maybe a spot shower late, the high 77. We'll have clouds passing through tonight with a low of 58. Tomorrow, start to finish sunshine, a little cooler, the high 73. But by Monday, we're up to 84 with sun and clouds and a little humidity. I'm NBC5 Chief Meteorologist Tyler Jankowski.
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3: Love.

0: Bright sunshine today, then a few clouds by evening, maybe a spot shower late, high 77. We'll have clouds passing through tonight with a low of 58. Tomorrow, start to finish sunshine, a little cooler, the high 73. But by Monday, we're up to 84 with sun and clouds and a little humidity. I'm NBC5 Chief Meteorologist Tyler Jankowski.
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0: bright sunshine today, then a few clouds by evening, maybe a spot shower late, high 77. We'll have clouds passing through tonight with a low of 58. Tomorrow, start to finish, sunshine, a little cooler, the high 73. But by Monday, we're up to 84 with sun and clouds and a little humidity. I'm NBC5 Chief Meteorologist Tyler Jankowski.
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0: Bright sunshine today, then a few clouds by evening, maybe a spot shower late, high 77. We'll have clouds passing through tonight with a low of 58, and tomorrow start to finish sunshine, a little cooler, the high 73. But by Monday, we're up to 84 with sun and clouds and a little humidity. I'm NBC5 Chief Meteorologist Tyler Jankowski.
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6: Bright sunshine today, then a few clouds by evening, maybe a spot shower late, high 77. We'll have clouds passing through tonight with a low of 58, and tomorrow start to finish sunshine, a little cooler, the high 73. But by Monday, we're up to 84 with sun and clouds and a little humidity. I'm NBC5 Chief Meteorologist Tyler Jankowski.
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Good morning, Chris LeBlanc in on your Saturday. Got the Big Country to get your day started. Thanks for checking in this morning. 98.9 WOKO. A full

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0: try inviting them with messages on 98.9 WOKO. Our listeners frequently take trips to Canada for entertainment, getaways, and make purchases. 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Here's what Toby from Charcuterie Frick had to say.
1: You guys might like open another door for us. From my point of view is we're just north of the border. South of the border is like basically untouched territory for us, if you want to look at it this way. So, I mean, the possibility of working with the OKO gives us like this whole Champlain Valley, Blacksburg, Burlington, Essex, all these places around. Gives us like a good coverage, and most definitely we've seen more traffic coming from the United States.
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7: Bright sunshine today, then a few clouds by evening, maybe a spot shower late, the high 77. We'll have clouds passing through tonight with a low of 58, and tomorrow start to finish sunshine, a little cooler, the high 73. But by Monday, we're up to 84 with sun and clouds and a little humidity. I'm NBC5 Chief Meteorologist Tyler Jankowski.
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0: Bay Country, 98.9 WOKO. This reminder, if you're in the Essex Junction area today, Pearl Street, Five Corners area, traffic might be a little heavier than normal. UVM graduation ceremonies taking place throughout the day today. Checking sports, NASCAR's in Dover, Delaware this weekend. Tomorrow's Cup Series running of the All-Star Race will be at 1 p.m. Major League Baseball has the Red Sox at Atlanta, and the Yankees will play at the New York Mets. Game 6 in the NHL tonight, Montreal and Buffalo. Montreal leading that one 3-2. Stick around for your weekend weather and a flashback from Easton Corbin on the way next.
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0: 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Mutt Mayhem in the squeaky 232 stage right now. It's our bracket-style tournament to crown the cutest pooch in Vermont and northern New York. 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

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Wouldn't say

Country, 98.9 WOKO. Our Saturday morning rolls on. Coming up on 7 o'clock with Scotty McCreary, along with Hootie and the Blowfish, 98.9 WOKO.

Hey Country, 98.9 WOKO, just after 7 o'clock. Chris LeBlanc here, taking care of your Saturday morning. Time for another cup. We got the music covered for you. Shay-Z, Hinesburg, thank you for riding along this morning. Hey Country, 98.9 WOKO. Good morning.

0: 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It all gets underway this evening at 7 p.m. with Rowdy Yates right here on Big Country 98.9 WOKO. Hang on for Luke Combs and Ella Langley on the way next.
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0: 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Check in sports. NASCAR's in Dover, Delaware for tomorrow's Cup Series running of the NASCAR All-Star Race. That gets underway at 1 p.m. Major League Baseball today, Red Sox at Atlanta. Subway Series for the Yankees, they'll play at the New York Mets. And in the NHL, Game 6 tonight for Montreal and Buffalo. Montreal leading that one 3-2. Stick around for your weekend weather and Vince Gill on the way next.
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9: Bright sunshine today, then a few clouds by evening, maybe a spot shower late, the high 77. We'll have clouds passing through tonight with a low of 58, and tomorrow start to finish sunshine, a little cooler, the high 73. But by Monday, we're up to 84 with sun and clouds and a little humidity. I'm NBC5 Chief Meteorologist Tyler Jankowski.
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He's Riley Green, and he was just announced this week as a new coach for The Voice. I'm Chris LeBlanc with you till 10, and I was not. Big Country 98.9, WOKO. Good morning.

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2: 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It gives us, like, a good coverage, and most definitely we've seen more traffic coming from the United States.
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0: Big Country 98.9 WOKO. Darius Rucker, he's doing all right. Hope you are as well this morning. Hey, UPM graduation ceremonies will be taking place today. Throughout the day at the Champlain Valley Exposition Grounds. That could mean a little more traffic than usual in the Pearl Street Five Corners area, so be aware of that. Hang on for Morgan Wallen and Zach Topp next.
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If you happen to run into Pierce Brosnan or Janet Jackson today, well, wish them a happy birthday. 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

0: Big Country, 98.9 WOKO. NASCAR Tomorrow Cup Series running the NASCAR All-Star Race at Dover. That'll be at 1 p.m. Major League Baseball today has the Red Sox at Atlanta. And the New York Yankees will play at the New York Mets. National Hockey League action tonight, Game 6, Montreal Canadiens, Buffalo Sabres, with Montreal leading that series 3-2. Your weekend weather and a flashback from King George up next.
1: We know what it's like here because we live here. Here at Hannaford. It's Jess at the seafood counter and Greg who catches that food daily at daybreak. 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It's picked, stocked, and purchased local. Where everyone gets to see all the good that happens here. 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
8: Bright sunshine today, then a few clouds by evening, maybe a spot shower late, high 77. We'll have clouds passing through tonight with a low of 58. Tomorrow, start to finish, sunshine, a little cooler, the high 73. But by Monday, we're up to 84 with sun and clouds and a little humidity. I'm NBC5 Chief Meteorologist Tyler Jankowski.
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Chris LeBlanc with you until 10 this morning. Nick Allen stepping in to take care of the rest of your Saturday. It's all part of your weekend on Big Country, 98.9 WOKO.

0: 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Get it on the action. Mutt Mayhem. We are currently in the Squeaky Chew 32 stage. 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This round ends Monday at 8 a.m. Hang on. Old Dominion on the way next.
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And folks, gearing up for the World Cup action this summer. Lots of soccer coming up. You want the best seat in the house? Not a problem. Premier seats at the finals going for $32,970. That's not a box. That's one seat.

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0: With the NASCAR report, I'm Chris LeBlanc. Sunday at Watkins Glen belonged to Shane Van Gisbergen. The Trackhouse Racing driver dominated the gold bowling at the Glen, leading 74 of 100 laps and overcoming a huge late race deficit after a pit stop dropped him deep in the field. With less than 25 laps to go, he charged from outside the top 20 through traffic and hunting down Ty Gibbs for the lead. The race had everything. Strategy shakeups, Joey Logano's tire issue bringing out a caution, chaos in the bus stop chicane, and fierce road course battles all afternoon. Ross Chastain grabbed the Stage 1 win, while Van Gisbergen stormed back to take Stage 2 before sealing the victory in dominant fashion. In the end, he crossed the line more than 7 seconds ahead of Michael McDowell, with Gibbs finishing third. The win marked Van Gisbergen's second straight Watkins Glen triumph and continued his incredible road course dominance in the NASCAR Cup Series. Next up, NASCAR's All-Star Race at the 1 mile Dover Motor Speedway Sunday at 1 p.m. Keep it on track, and we'll see you next time on the NASCAR Report.

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Shouldn't be hard to find. It's a 7-foot-tall ice cream cone and answers to the name of Swirly.

0: 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I've got Tricia Yearwood up next.
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2: Breaking news in New York's 21st Congressional District. President Trump is throwing his support behind Anthony Constantino, calling him an America First patriot. The president says Constantino is backed by well-known MAGA figures, including Rudolph Giuliani and Roger Stone. A successful entrepreneur, businessman, and former professional boxer, Anthony Constantino is described as a proven leader. In Congress, he'll fight to grow the economy, cut taxes, and promote Made in the USA. He'll champion American energy dominance and keep our borders secure. He'll strengthen our military and defend the Second Amendment. Trump added, Anthony Constantino has my complete and total endorsement to be the next representative from New York's 21st Congressional District. He's a great guy, and he will never let you down.
3: I'm Anthony Constantino, and I approve this message.
2: Remember, the Democrats want President Trump out. We need Anthony Constantino in. On Primary Tuesday, June 23rd, vote for Anthony Constantino for Congress. 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
4: Bright sunshine today, then a few clouds by evening, maybe a spot shower late, high 77. We'll have clouds passing through tonight with a low of 58, and tomorrow start to finish sunshine, a little cooler, the high 73. But by Monday, we're up to 84 with sun and clouds and a little humidity. I'm NBC5 Chief Meteorologist Tyler Jankowski.
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It's a flashback. We do them all day, every day. Chris LeBlanc with you for just a little while longer, hanging out till 10 on Big Country 98.9 WOKO.

0: Big Country 98.9 WOKO. This reminder, once again, UVM graduation ceremonies taking place today at the Champlain Valley Exposition Grounds in Essex Junction. That could mean a little more traffic than usual in the Pearl Street Five Corners area, so not a big deal, but something to be aware of. Hang on, we've got John Party and Shaboozy coming up.
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Bay Country, 98.9 WOKO. I'm Chris LeBlanc, and that's going to do it for me on this Saturday morning. Nick Allen on the way next. I'll see you tomorrow morning at 5. Until then, have a great day. We'll see you soon.

Good morning from Big Country, 98.9 WOKO. I am Nick Allen. It is Saturday, it is the weekend, and Joe Nichols here to describe what you could expect as far as your weather goes. Sunny and 75 on Big Country 98.9 WOKO.

0: Joe Nichols on Big Country 98.9 WOKO. Hey, thank you so much for being a part of the WOKO crew, my friend. So if you're tuned in from Essex Junction to Champlain, thanks so much for listening to Big Country 98.9 WOKO. 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
10: We know what it's like here because we live here. Here at Hannaford. It's Jess at the seafood counter and Greg who catches that food daily at daybreak. Where purchases aren't transactional. They're catching up on town news and continuing our story from last time. Here is good from sea to store. It's picked, stocked, and purchased local. Where everyone gets to see all the good that happens here. Hannaford. All for good.

Big Country, 98.9 WOKO. This guy spent his last $200 to have his breakthrough hit professionally mastered so he could release it. It's Luke Combs, Hurricane on Big Country, 98.9 WOKO.

0: Luke Combs on Big Country 98.9 WOKO. Nick here with a quick Nick News Attack. Research shows that by age 7, children have learned not to trust others and not to divulge the truth to others. You know, that's sad to think that it only takes 7 years to turn an innocent child into a seasoned politician. Your weather forecast from NBC5 is coming up in a Woco flashback from Susie Bogus. 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
6: This afternoon, partly sunny. The wind picks up out of the south, so it turns warmer, a high of 77. We do expect more clouds and a few spotty showers this evening into the overnight, but it stays mild, a low of 58. Tomorrow, partly to mostly sunny, just a spot shower left over, a high of 73. Then on Monday, a mix of sun and clouds with a spot shower possible, but it turns even warmer, a high of 84. I'm NBC5 meteorologist Andrew Grotsky.
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A Woco flashback from Sizzy Bogus. 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The ACMs are tomorrow evening, and this gal is up for Female Artist of the Year.

0: Big Country, 98.9 WOKO. Nick here. Not to be confused with Rocky Mountain High from John Denver. Here's Corey Kent and Co Wetzel. Here's Rocky Mountain Low.
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5: Breaking news in New York's 21st Congressional District. President Trump is throwing his support behind Anthony Constantino, calling him an America First patriot. The president says Constantino is backed by well-known MAGA figures, including Rudolph Giuliani and Roger Stone. A successful entrepreneur, businessman, and former professional boxer, Anthony Constantino is described as a proven leader. In Congress, he'll fight to grow the economy, cut taxes, and promote Made in the USA. 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He'll strengthen our military and defend the Second Amendment. Trump added, Anthony Constantino has my complete and total endorsement to be the next representative from New York's 21st Congressional District. He's a great guy, and he will never let you down.
6: I'm Anthony Constantino, and I approve this message.
5: Remember, the Democrats want President Trump out. We need Anthony Constantino in. On Primary Tuesday, June 23rd, vote for Anthony Constantino for Congress. 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

Mid-Atlantic Country, 98.9 WOKO, Nick here. Not to be confused with Rocky Mountain High from John Denver, here's Corey Kent and Co-Wetzel. Here's Rocky Mountain Low.

Big Country, 98.9 WOKO. Back on this date, back in 2006, this guy scored his first number one with Y. His first release hit town, and we made it to number 10. It's Jason Aldean's We Back on Big Country, 98.9 WOKO.

0: Jason Aldean, we back on Big Country 98.9 WOKO. Also on this date back in 2012, he became the first country artist in 24 years to score 5 consecutive number ones from the same album. I am Nick on a Saturday. Thank you so much for tuning in. Morgan Wallen's Love Somebody is coming up next on Big Country 98.9 WOKO.
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2: You guys made, like, open another door for us. From my point of view is we're just north of the border. South of the border is, like, basically untouched territory for us, if you want to look at it this way. So, I mean, the possibility of working with the OKO gives us, like, this whole Champlain Valley, Plattsburgh, Burlington, Essex, all these places around. Gives us, like, a good coverage. And most definitely, we've seen more traffic coming from the United States.
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0: Carly Pierce and Lee Bryce. I hope you're happy now on Big Country 98.9 WOKO. Nick here. Time to play the game where you win absolutely, positively nothing. It's Can You Guess? During 9 years of Seinfeld, Kramer did this 284 times. Can you guess? The answer coming up. Also, your weather forecast from NBC 5 is on the way, and a Woco flashback from Chris Ledoux. Next on Big Country 98.9 WOKO.
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7: This afternoon, partly sunny. The wind picks up out of the south, so it turns warmer, a high of 77. We do expect more clouds and a few spotty showers this evening into the overnight, but it stays mild, a low of 58. Tomorrow, partly to mostly sunny, just a spot shower left over, a high of 73. Then on Monday, a mix of sun and clouds with a spot shower possible, but it turns even warmer, a high of 84. I'm NBC5 meteorologist Andrew Grubsky.
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And we'll go flashback from Chris Ledoux, Cadillac Ranch on Big Country 98.9 WOKO. During 9 years of Seinfeld, Kramer did this 284 times. Can you guess? Well, he went through Jerry's door. Here's Riley Green.

0: Russell Dickerson on Big Country 98.9 WOKO. Nick Allen here. Thank you so much for listening. Looks like there's going to be clouds rolling in our way, but it's going to be nice in the upper 70s for the Champlain Valley. Stick around. Jason Aldean, Luke Combs, Miranda Lambert, who's also up for Entertainer of the Year at tomorrow night's ACM Awards, on the way on Big Country 98.9 WOKO.
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This guy is up for Entertainer of the Year and Top Male Artist of the Year at tomorrow night's ACM Awards. It's Luke Combs, Sleepless in a Hotel Room. I can hear

Big Country 98.9 WOKO got some bad news. This guy got beat out by Tucker Wetmore for top new male artist of the year for the ACM Awards. Here's Shaboozy with some good news. Now

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This guy keeps his tour bus so cold, his wife calls it the meat locker. And she has to bundle up to stay warm. It's John Party's Dirt on My Boots, Big Country 98.9 WOKO.

0: John Party on Big Country, 98.9 WOKO. Now, he may look country, but he often dresses and spends money like he's big city folk. Case in point, John wears $700 Gucci slippers. Why? I am Nick. Jelly Roll coming up with Liar and more of your favorites in country music on Big Country, 98.9 WOKO. Stick around.
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98.9 WOKO with a useless fact. The IRS employee's tax manual has instructions for collecting taxes after a nuclear war. Excuse me. Here's Luke Combs.

0: Luke Combs on Big Country, 98.9 WOKO. Nick here letting you know we've moved on to the squeaky Chew 32 in Mutt Mayhem right here on 98.9 WOKO. Our bracket-style tournament to crown the cutest pooch in Vermont and northern New York. And we've received over 11,000 votes in round one. 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Who's your daddy? 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
2: 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South of the border is, basically untouched territory for us, if you want to look at it this way. 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Gives us, a good coverage. And most definitely, we see more traffic coming from the United States.
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7: This afternoon, partly sunny. The wind picks up out of the south, so it turns warmer, a high of 77. We do expect more clouds and a few spotty showers this evening into the overnight, but it stays mild, a low of 58. Tomorrow, partly to mostly sunny, just a spot shower left over, a high of 73. Then on Monday, a mix of sun and clouds with a spot shower possible, but it turns even warmer, a high of 84. I'm NBC5 meteorologist Andrew Grubsky.
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I know I'm talking a lot about the ACM Awards tomorrow night because this lady right here is leading all nominees with 9, including Entertainer of the Year, Top Female Artist of the Year, Song of the Year, and more. It's Megan Maroney's Beautiful Things.

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1: Big Country, 98.9 WOKO. Thanks for letting me do what I do every weekend for you. Have some fun on the radio and play really cool tunes like this one from Cole Swindell and newlywed Lainey Wilson. Never Say Never.

0: Never Say Never with Cole Swindell and Lainey Wilson, who got married to Devlin Duck Hodges. They tied the knot last Sunday, May 10th, Mother's Day, at Ruskin Cave in Dixon. It's Big Country 98.9 WOKO. I am Nick Allen. Hey, guess what, my friend? Coming up tomorrow, May 17th, starting at 11 a.m., it's going to be a motorcycle ride benefit starting at Champlain Valley Union High School in Hinesburg, sponsored by the Vermont V-Twins Cruisers. 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

Lake Country, 98.9 WLKO. This guy's glad his wife Hannah is quick to forgive, but says one thing he won't do is sleep on the couch no matter what. It's Sam Hunt's house.

0: Sam Hunt's house party on Big Country 98.9 WOKO. Nick here with a wacky but a true story. Police in Italy were called after a resident reported a man had fired off a gun in his backyard. When officers arrived, they found a very drunk man with a shotgun hidden behind his sofa. When officers questioned the man about why he had fired his weapon, the man said he was frustrated with his children, his marriage, his job, and his favorite TV show. Your weather forecast from NBC 5 coming up. And a welcome flashback from Carrie Underwood. Jesus Take the Wheel, next on Big Country 98.9 WOKO.
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8: This afternoon, partly sunny. The wind picks up out of the south, so it turns warmer, a high of 77. We do expect more clouds and a few spotty showers this evening into the overnight, but it stays mild, a low of 58. Tomorrow, partly to mostly

0: spot shower left over, a high of 73. Then on Monday, a mix of sun and clouds with a spot shower possible, but it turns even warmer, a high of 84. I'm NBC5 meteorologist Andrew Grubsky.
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Welcome flashback from Carrie Underwood. Jesus Take the Wheel on Big Country 98.9 WOKO. Were you surprised at the outcome of an American Idol finale? I wasn't. Here's Tucker Wetmore's Brunette.

0: Luke Combs back in the saddle on Big Country, 98.9 WOKO. On this date back in 2019, new DNA research showed bedbugs are older than humans. 115 million years old and outlived dinosaurs. And they're still around. Joe Nichols, Good Day for Living. Sorry about that. More next on Big Country, 98.9 WOKO.
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6: Breaking news in New York's 21st Congressional District. President Trump is throwing his support behind Anthony Constantino, calling him an America First patriot. The president says Constantino is backed by well-known MAGA figures, including Rudolph Giuliani and Roger Stone. A successful entrepreneur, businessman, and former professional boxer, Anthony Constantino is described as a proven leader. In Congress, he'll fight to grow the economy, cut taxes, and promote Made in the USA. He'll champion American energy dominance and keep our borders secure. He'll strengthen our military and defend the Second Amendment. Trump added, Anthony Constantino has my complete and total endorsement to be the next representative from New York's 21st Congressional District. He's a great guy, and he will never let you down.
7: I'm Anthony Constantino, and I approve this message.
6: Remember, the Democrats want President Trump out. We need Anthony Constantino in. On Primary Tuesday, June 23rd, vote for Anthony Constantino for Congress. Paid for by Constantino for Congress.

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Nick Allen here on a Saturday afternoon. Thanks for listening. This gal is up for, like I mentioned, 9 ACM Awards, including Song of the Year. For this song, it's Megan Maroney, Am I Okay?

Big Country 98.9 WOKO. Singles like Hotel Key and Written in the Sand have touched matters of the heart before, but this song right here is their first true love song. It's Old Dominion's One Man Band.

0: Now, are you surprised that Bet Group is up for Group of the Year again for this year's ACM Awards? Old Dominion's one-man band on Big Country 98.9 WOKO. Nick Allen here, Saturday afternoon. Thanks for tuning in. On the way, Thomas Rhett along with Jordan Davis, Hardy along with Tim McGraw, Eric Church, and Morgan Wallen, and more next on Big Country 98.9 WOKO.
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Season 30 of The Voice has judges Adam Levine, Kelly Clarkson, and two new ones, Queen Latifah and Riley Green. But don't expect this guy being a judge on a musical reality show. It's Dierks Bentley's Tippin' on Bentley.

0: Dirks Bentley's tipping on back on Big Country 98.9 WOKO. He says he just wants to be a normal guy and not get recognized any more than he does now. That's why he doesn't want to be a judge on a musical reality show. I am Nick, your NBC5 weather coming up at a WOKO flashback from Trace Atkins. 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
5: This afternoon, partly sunny. The wind picks up out of the south, so it turns warmer, a high of 77. We do expect more clouds and a few spotty showers this evening into the overnight, but it stays mild, a low of 58. Tomorrow, partly to mostly sunny, just a spot shower left over, a high of 73. Then on Monday, a mix of sun and clouds with a spot shower possible, but it turns even warmer, a high of 84. I'm NBC5 meteorologist Andrew Grusky.
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This gal, all she wants is living a life of simplicity and a

0: Valdean's Whiskey Drink on Big Country 98.9 WOKO. And Nick, here's your last useless fact today. In 1998, Serena and Venus Williams said they could beat any man ranked 200 or worse in a game of tennis. Karsten Baroche, ranked 203, accepted the challenge and easily beat them 6-1. 6-2.
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11: Breaking news in New York's 21st Congressional District. President Trump is throwing his support behind Anthony Constantino, calling him an America First patriot. The president says Constantino is backed by well-known MAGA figures, including Rudolph Giuliani and Roger Stone. A successful entrepreneur, businessman, and former professional boxer, Anthony Constantino is described as a proven leader. In Congress, he'll fight to grow the economy, cut taxes, and promote Made in the USA. He'll champion American energy dominance and keep our borders secure. He'll strengthen our military and defend the Second Amendment. Trump added, Anthony Constantino has my complete and total endorsement to be the next representative from New York's 21st Congressional District. He's a great guy, and he will never let you down.
12: I'm Anthony Constantino, and I approve this message.
11: Remember, the Democrats want President Trump out. We need Anthony Constantino in. On primary Tuesday, June 23rd, vote for Anthony Constantino for Congress. Paid for by Constantino for Congress.

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I'll catch you tomorrow at 11 after the flea market. Stick around. Caleb's in next on Big Country 98.9 WOKO. I'm Nick. I'm out. Later.

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0: 98.9 WOKO, no shoes, no shirt, and no problems from Kenny Chesney, and we are in the squeaky chew 32 of Mutt Mayhem on 98.9 WOKO. It's our big bracket-style tournament to decipher who the cutest pooch in Vermont and northern New York is. Votes are due by Monday at 8 a.m. That is when we will finally have our tail wagon 16, the last 16 dogs remaining. The entire tournament is brought to you by Johnson Hardware and Rental, Route 15 in Johnson. On the way next, it's 6 months later from Megan Maroney.
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0: Big Country 98.9 WOKO, Zach Brown Band with a little chicken fried, and what a day it is for a nice chicken fried barbecue out there today. Completely beautiful, supposed to be that way this entire weekend, and also, it's perfect timing because lots of college graduation parties are happening right now. It's that time of year. It's perfect. Who doesn't love a good barbecue? On the way next, it's a look at the weather forecast, and then Mark Chestnut with a WOKO flashback.
1: 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So are we. 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
5: Afternoon, partly sunny. The wind picks up out of the south, so it turns warmer, a high of 77. We do expect more clouds and a few spotty showers this evening into the overnight, but it stays mild, a low of 58. Tomorrow, partly to mostly sunny, just a spot shower left over, a high of 73. Then on Monday, a mix of sun and clouds with a spot shower possible, but it turns even warmer, a high of 84. I'm NBC5 meteorologist Andrew Grubsky.
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That's Mark Chestnut with a Woko flashback. 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

0: Big Country 98.9 WOKO Country House from Sam Hunt. And Monday morning, the morning roundup, Wild Bill Rod Hill will get back to the ticket giving away business with Luke Bryan coming up at the Bank NH Pavilion. This show's coming up in just a few weeks, and he has just announced a new album in September called Signs. So Wild Bill Rod Hill, they're going to ask you about Signs. You'll tell them what's down the road, and then you can win the prize. It's big fun, big tickets, Big Country on 98.9 WOKO. On the way next, it's Luke Combs, Going, Going, Gone.
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That's the Rocky Mountain Low on Big Country 98.9 WOKO. That one's from Corey Kent and Co. Wetzel. Caleb here hanging out with you on this Saturday afternoon. An absolutely beautiful day out there. Blake Shelton teaming up with the Pistolannies and Friends, talking about the boys round here on 98.9 WOKO.

98.9 WOKO, the boys round here. Well, how about the pups round here? It's Mutt Mayhem on 98.9 WOKO. We are in the Squeaky Chew 32. Only 32 dogs remain in our bracket-style tournament to crown the cutest pooch.

0: in all of Vermont and northern New York. The Tail Wagon 16 begins Monday at 8 a.m., so get those votes in if you want certain dogs to advance. It's all brought to you by Johnson Hardware and Rental, Route 15 in Johnson. I really like the matchup of Copper versus Mr. Wilson still. I'm excited to see how that one turns out. On the way next, it's Justin Moore. Time's ticking.
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That's Bailey Zimmerman with a white Chevy Silverado. Keith Urban is looking for somebody like you this weekend on Big Country 98.9 WOKO.

0: Somebody Like You from Keith Urban on 98.9 WOKO. 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On the way next, we got to look at the weather forecast and then a WOKO flashback. 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
10: Tonight, mostly cloudy with a spot shower possible. It will be mild, a low of 58. Tomorrow, partly to mostly sunny. Still a spot shower can't be ruled out with a nearby cool front, a high of 73. Tomorrow night, partly cloudy, a low of 49. Then on Monday, a mix of sun and clouds with a spot shower possible. It turns much warmer, a high of 84. I'm NBC5 meteorologist Andrew Grutsky.
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Be My Baby Tonight. It's a Woco flashback from John Michael Montgomery on Big Country 98.9 WOKO. Jordan Davis would turn this truck around.

0: Big Country 98.9 WOKO. What kind of man from Parker McCollum, who is actively touring across the United States and the United Kingdom, supporting the album that he got an Academy of Country Music Award nomination for Album of the Year. He's also expecting his second child with his beautiful wife. Congratulations, Parker. On the way next, it's Cole Swindell. She had me at Heads Carolina.
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0: 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Chris Jansen can't do it, but him and a beer can on a Saturday on WOKO.
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1: 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Minimum wage from Blake Shelton. Caleb here hanging out with you on a Saturday. And excuse me, but you look like you love me.
2: I was all but 22, I think, at the time. I'd been out on the road, lonely at night. And it'd been a while

0: 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Toes from Zach Brown Band. Lainey Wilson getting married May 10th to Devlin Duck Hodges, former NFL quarterback in Tennessee. Congratulations to Lainey Wilson, and she's on the way next somewhere over Laredo. Maybe that's where they'll take their honeymoon.
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Big Country 98.9 WOKO. Luke Bryan with a dangerous combination, country and she knows it. Jason Aldean with a good song for you on a Saturday. It's not quite a Sunday drive, but you can still put your windows down for a dirt road anthem.

0: Dirt Road Anthem, as I said, a great song to just put your windows down to, especially on a day like today. Maybe you even want to stick your head out the window. Great opportunity to get outside and do something. Hopefully you have that opportunity today and with your family and friends. On the way next, we'll take a look at the weather forecast, and then a Woke Go flashback from Sugarland, Stuck Like Glue.
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9: Tonight, mostly cloudy with a spot shower possible. It will be mild, a low of 58. Tomorrow, partly to mostly sunny, still a spot shower can't be ruled out with a nearby cool front, a high of 73. Tomorrow night, partly cloudy, a low of 49. Then on Monday, a mix of sun and clouds with a spot shower possible. It turns much warmer, a high of 84. I'm NBC5 meteorologist Andrew Grutsky.
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That's Stuck Like Glue from Sugarland. 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

0: Big Country 98.9 WOKO. Cody Johnson and Carrie Underwood with I'm Gonna Love You. It's that time of year where there's going to be big country music shows happening everywhere, especially if the weather keeps up like this. 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On the way next, it's Chris Stapleton. He's a cowboy on a white horse.
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Luke Bryan does not want this night to end. Caleb here hanging out with you. If he doesn't want his night to end, he better not head to that hometown home. It's Low Cash on WOKO.

Storms on Big Country 98.9 WOKO. It's Saturday afternoon. We're heading into Saturday night. That's when the lights come on. Or maybe when they stay on a little too long. It's Jason Aldean.

0: 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The lights come on from Jason Aldean. 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On the way next, it's Riley Green with The Worst Way.
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Wish You Well from Vincent Mason on Big Country 98.9 WOKO. Caleb here hanging out with you on this beautiful Saturday. Happy to be here with you all. Morgan Wallen's Wasted on You on WOKO.

0: Big Country 98.9 WOKO. A quick sports update for you. We now know three of the final four teams in the NBA playoffs. The San Antonio Spurs last night joining the Oklahoma City Thunder and the New York Knicks. And the MLB, the Subway Series between the Yankees and the Mets continues. The Red Sox also taking on the Atlanta Braves tonight. And then the Buffalo Sabres in the NHL fighting for their playoff lives in Game 6, down 3-2 to the Montreal Canadiens. On the way next, it's a look at the weather forecast and then a WOKO flashback from Tracy Bird. It's the Watermelon Crawl.
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4: A passing shower possible this evening, otherwise partly cloudy and mild overnight, the low 57. Another beautiful day tomorrow, plenty of sunshine, the high 76. Very slight chance of an afternoon shower, but most of us are dry. And we'll have partly cloudy skies tomorrow night with a low of 51. And it turns even warmer on Monday. A warm front comes through in the morning with clouds and maybe a shower. Plenty of sun by afternoon and the high 81. I'm NBC5 meteorologist Matt DiLoretto.
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Big Country 98.9 WOKO, the Watermelon Crawl from Tracy Byrd. What a WOKO flashback that one is. Ella Langley with one of the hottest songs right now. It's Be Her on WOKO.

0: Big Country 98.9 WOKO. Luke Bryan has a concert coming up very soon at the Bank NH Pavilion. The morning roundup, Monday morning, Wild Bill Rodhill will be giving away tickets to that show. There is a bunch of Big Country music shows going on, and WOKO.com has you covered with all of that latest concert info and more of those shows that are coming soon. It's thanks to G-Stone Motors in Middlebury, over 50 years of doing business the Vermont way at GStoneMotors.com. On the way next, it's Brown Eyes, Baby, from Keith Urban.
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Drinking my hand from Eric Church. Caleb here hanging out with you on this Saturday evening. Thank you for spending part of your day with me. I truly do appreciate it. That country gold that you all love is on the way next. I'll join you guys again tomorrow from 3 to 7 p.m. But first, it's Blake Shelton with some good advice. Stay country or die trying on 98.9 WOKO.

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15: A passing shower possible this evening, otherwise partly cloudy and mild overnight, the low 57. Another beautiful day tomorrow, plenty of sunshine, the high 76. Very slight chance of an afternoon shower, but most of us are dry. And we'll have partly cloudy skies tomorrow night with a low of 51. And it turns even warmer on Monday. A warm front comes through in the morning with clouds and maybe a shower. Plenty of sun by afternoon and a high 81. I'm NBC5 meteorologist Matt DiLoretto.
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2: 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You are caller number 10. That means you are a winner.
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2: Yeah, we're cleaning out the closet, doing a little dusting up, spring cleaning, as it may be. 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So a few guitar picks we've got left over, maybe some Frosty Beverage Service Savers. 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How about it?
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